0: Jesus, man, you making that guitar cry.
1: Slušate radio Unsko-sanskog kantona.

welcome, welcome. I'm Nicole Mudaba, your host for today, and this is In The Mood Radio. We are in Torino at Kappa Future Festival with my bro, Paco Osuna. Proper vibes, hit it.

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dark so they ban it with baby and them a ball over them a ball to take my name them a call to the place with you they want to say ah they do them a feel it over the days anymore they got it up the way we play the art for them a drop and jump like a gold up tour watch out them ugly bandy them so tonight then stand the music with it they come the night up they like when you live jump and jump and tell them be positive live till I tell up love till I tell it so come a bad man but them a take you to see what is the papa they don't want nobody to live if come a bad man then nobody should get down most of that is not with the Bible of it come a boy never know the road they never the port of basement and go like fuck with the limited they be a silly men show them that they make big women again cause we are the knowledge.

the shit this man just after all. When we take it out, them brain is smart. Seven down right, seven down we fall. Play for fuck, I'ma shop the dark art. Throw them on the receiving end, them a ball. Oh, them a ball for base, my name, them a call. To impress with your dicks, they wanna stay out. The people, them a beg us over these days before. They got a love the way we play the hardcore. Them a jump and jump like a gold up score. Watch out, them a flip on the dance floor. The dice and the music we hear. We fuck the dice up.

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Both going in the same direction, wanting the same things for each other. Sometimes, you know.

0: 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Thanks to everyone who vibed with us, Italia. Until next time, amore, I send you so much love.
1: Same time, same place. Next week, we'll still be in the mood.
0: That was twisted. Where's the f***ing after party? Come on!
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Welcome to a musical journey to a place where every track tells its own story. This is Prismatic by Tiësto.

Xepa is a young, talented artist from the Netherlands who's blowing up at the moment. His latest track is called Inner Peace. A lot of hype around this track and about this artist. And in August, you can find him at one of my shows in Ibiza, when I play every Monday night at Universe. Great to know you tuned in to this week's episode of Prismatic by Tiësto. Coming up, music by Brian Kearney, Moria, Mauro Piccolo and Giuseppe Ottaviani. But first, Love Struck, Lila Punks and Ethan, In My Heart. Love you with a

That was Dolan Kong, Flip Heroes and Sean Drynan, The Lost Piano, in the 26 mix. Before that, Hills, Lift Me Up, and Brian Curdy, and Ready in That, Over and Over. And this is Modea, Part of Me.

Mauro Picotto is back together with Giuseppe Ottaviani. I've Missed a Dream. Before that, Craig Connolly and Danny Sylvia. Something Real. And Bauhaus, I Wish You Were Mine. And this is Liminal MX. Remember, in the Fur Coat Remix.

Matt A. Clair, Wish. Before that, Andre Zimmer, Hypnotizing. Dua Lipa and Daniel Etienne, Allure, Sweat. And even at Runaway. We go to pick up the pace again with a track from Cleopar 2000 and Chain, Hard to Be Around.

Prismatic in the mix with the official Hyperdome 2026 anthem made by David Rust, The Dome. Before that, Nico, Illusion, and Dare and Light Force, Join Me, and Clouds, CN. 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
1: 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I was listening to the album. 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